0: We're Mackay and the Whit Sunday's Best Music. We're Star. Dylan hanging out with you for your Monday morning. And we're into the final week of Star's Steal My Standby. Of course, you've heard about this by now. But if you haven't, we're giving someone the chance to win a trip to Vegas to check out the iHeartRadio Music Festival. It's worth up to $20,000. It includes your flights, your accommodation, $3,000 spending money, and of course, tickets into that iHeartRadio Music Festival, which is going down next month with BTS, Cardi B, Snoop Dogg, Weezer, Muse, Benson Boone, the Goo Goo Dolls, Zara Larsson, and more on the lineup. And all you've got to do to get into the running, to get on the standby list, is register your details right now at star1019.com.au. Then this afternoon, Patty, he's going to call out someone's name, and Scotty and Kaylee for breakfast. They're doing that again tomorrow morning as well. And if they call out your name, you've got half an hour to call us back to get on that standby list to get one step closer to winning this trip to Vegas for the iHeartRadio Music Festival. If you don't call them back within that 30 minutes, you miss out and someone gets to steal your spot. You don't want that. So yeah, between now and then, make sure you register your details at star1019.com.au.
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0: It's McKinley with Sunday's Best Music on Star with Patty. Taking you through your afternoon. I'm almost out of here. Kaylee's back tomorrow for Star Breakfast. And Scotty's off. He's meant to be at the cricket, but that's all done and dusted for another week. But I guess he just has some time. I'm going to be hanging out in the morning as well at 7 for Matchy Match. Ashlyn is going to join Kaylee on the show from My Hospital Foundation to chat, gather and graze. Plus, you'll have another opportunity to get on the standby list for a trip to Vegas. So tune in from 5 at Star.
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0: Will and Woody, in the lead up to this Father's Day, another dad venture. Woods, you and I are taking our little girls on the trip of a lifetime. So if you want to tell us where you think we should go, please text us. Getting some great recommendations coming through.
1: 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I have the same meal for lunch

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3: Hi there, I'm Rana Hussein. A record-breaking crowd turned out at the SCG for yesterday's AFLW clash between Sydney and Essendon. More than 16,000 seeing the Swans run out 44-point winners. Elsewhere, the Hawks down the Power by 32 points and the Blues had a 27-point win over the Crows. The Roosters remain undefeated on top of the NRLW table after thumping the Warriors 66-8 yesterday, while last night Eels down the Sharks 42-16. And the Hockey Roos have had a scoreless draw with India at the World Cup this morning.
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